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County Campus Units, check on DCs for report of a reckless driver last seen headed eastbound on North Crossing from Claremont. Vehicle returns on a 2003 white Pontiac 5 to a Douglas or a Kimberly out of Eau Claire. Vehicle was following call and their vehicle almost hit them multiple times. We'll be making case comms from there, 1918.

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0: 1828 South Hastings Way at the Willow Inn and Suites. It was an open line, 911 only cell, unable to call it back. Could hear some yelling in the background, slurring their words.
1: 10-4, I can advise.
0: 10-4.

0: Headquarters, Sam 133. Did get a number that came through on Rapid. It's in the notes showing in-house with the Sean Belziak in the Willow Room 215 in TLO.
1: 10-4.

0: Sinclair's William, 164. Copy a check person.
1: Go ahead.
0: At 1922nd Street. Caller is concerned for his brother-in-law. They have been trying to get a hold of him, and he is not answering them. He has about a 20-minute ETA. He's requesting law enforcement be there while he goes into the house. Seventy-seven, can you assist?
1: Simple.
2: William 152, I break down.
0: William 152.
2: Goodbye, big guy.
0: That was.
3: Oh, address.

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0: 4027 Commonwealth Avenue at the Ross stores. A group of young males been in the store, riding around in the parking lot, causing a ruckus. Store would like them to be asked to leave.
1: Done for.
0: Time 137, can you assist?
1: 7167, 10-4.

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2: Good.
1: Appears to be about 4 to 5 white males in the parking lot. Looks like they're just roughhousing at this time. Appears there's one vehicle with a car alarm going off.
2: Dumper.
1: One vehicle is now leaving the area.
2: 10-4.

0: 165, this one?
1: Good.
0: The X-ray William 8692, is that white Equinox, is back in the parking lot.

0: Headquarters, San Juan 65.
1: Done for it. Was it going to be that white Impala? That's not that Golf at 53.
0: Down for it.
1: Down for it.

0: 167, 165, I'm behind that Equinox. If we have enough to stop that there.
1: Negative, not at this time. It sounds like they just wanted them to leave the property.
0: That far.
2: Headquarters, San 167. Ross just wanted them to leave the property, did not even want to make a report. They just wanted them to leave.
0: That far.
1: 165 headquarters, was it just those two vehicles then at Ross causing issues?
2: There was also a red vehicle there that they were getting into as well.
1: 10-4, you can mark me 23, I'll just see if they're still in the parking lot.

0: 10-4, we still see that vehicle in the lot. Adam Zebra Nora 6834. Don't believe it is occupied at this time. I think they got into the other two vehicles and left.
1: 10-4, 165 to 167, we'll get 22.
2: 10-4, headquarters copy.
0: Headquarters copy.

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1: Have fun.
0: Oh, wait, take a second. I will still take a second.
1: Cars Nora 147. Can you assist with the assist email?
2: Temple.

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0: As information, caller believes he is beyond help. They are not going to attempt CPR at this time.

0: Timber is still on it for now. Should be able to clear shortly.
1: Over.
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1: 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If you could contact them and ensure they'll be on the way, please.

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0: 1 George Charles Edward King, 19 John 47, Zebra 54, 5836. Let me know if you need me to repeat.
1: 10-4, go ahead and repeat.
0: 10-4, again, it's going to be 1 George Charles Edward King, 19 John 47, Zebra 54, 5836.
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0: This joint expired 131 of 2005 on a Chevy Silverado pickup, red in color, to a Kevin Green out of New Richmond, Wisconsin. 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
0: See in the area of 720 Talmadge Street, there's a deer, tried to jump a fence, pierced its stomach. It did run off, ran north towards Main Street.
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1: 1001 Second Avenue. Caller is the housing manager. Person who is supposed to leave tomorrow is now making threats. Sam 133, can you assist?
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0: 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I've been checking here. I haven't seen him. He's showing me stuff all with you earlier.
1: 10-4, sounds like he's in police room. 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

147 headquarters, copy 27. 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
1: Go ahead.
0: Donald is valid. 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No wants, no paper. He's a felony offender prior 940, 941, 961.
1: Oh, we're touching.

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0: 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There were knives pulled on them earlier. They look to be separated right now.
1: 10-4, I'm 22.
0: Is there any available unit to clear to assist at 165?
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0: This 563.

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0: 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I can fill it with
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2: See, two females and one male. One was suspected as a Brittany Josephson, unknown taller black male, and unknown chubbier female.
0: I'll be out with security and at the transfer station. I believe there's a shorter blonde female that walked off towards Gray Street.
1: Have

0: William 164, headquarters, you can clear the phone.
1: Pat 4.
2: Where's some headquarters, one custody?
1: Pat 4, one custody.

0: 165%.
1: Okay.
0: Yeah, that's Dick Arell, born 11/24 of 83.

0: 114 Sam 165. I'm getting 23. Do you want me to listen for the other service? Do you want me to direct with you?
1: Yeah, you have to direct with me. I'm out with 3.
0: That's fine. Still inside the cramp.
1: Still inside.
2: And 1-4-10, if it helps, he's in the east drive lane for the bus lane.
0: Yeah, perfect.

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1: Brittany and Dante are good to go. I'm just checking on the Bolo site for Melissa.

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1: Go on.
0: City is out with a Melissa Dickrell at the transit station. She's showing a bolo site for the county. It looks like it's 2022, but I can't see anything that it was taken care of.
1: 10-4.

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0: In the area of 513 West Grand Avenue, I believe it's related to our broadcast on 6th Avenue. Thin, blonde-haired female with a floral dress going through people's yards, screaming to let them in, screwing around with people's patio furniture.
1: Top one.
2: 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I'm temporary one. I can head that way.
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Go on. 2404 East Hamilton Avenue, apartment number 8. We have a male on the line requesting Spanish interpreter, stating he's having an issue with his significant other. She is, it is not physical at this time.

0: Echoes William 157. We just added the broadcast notes to the call from Sixth Avenue. She is not at that location now.
1: 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Apologize.
0: 10-4. A recent caller stated she was last seen going through the yards towards Fifth Avenue.
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0: 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I haven't been able to locate her. You can get over the broadcast now, so the officers will clear at this time tonight.

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0: Good.
1: Paper Marjorie Golden, 3 of 2007, not on file through Wisconsin, no wants or paper. Sounds like they had an argument over the female wanting to go out tonight, and she started yelling and screaming at him. Put a picture of her where they would have gone.
0: 10-4.

they had an argument over the female wanting to go out tonight, and she started yelling and screaming at him. Would have picked her up or where they would have gone. 10-4.

0: County to 565. 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
0: At 120 Park Street, 120 Park Street, Eric Pavadovich just bought the house, and there's someone there that shouldn't be. Caller is the neighbor.

0: County 565.
1: Right.
0: Sounds like this other neighbor that has been in the house told the caller that there isn't much there. Caller asked him if he's helping someone move, and he was evasive with the questions. Our caller can still see flashlights inside the home. I did put an in-house number for Eric in the notes. I'll try to get it from the caller here.

0: And you want me to assist with that?
1: Helen Eau Claire, so you'd be the next closest. There's unless you want me to another county unit. The county.
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1: 10-4, Sam 133, can you assist?
2: 165 headquarters, this is a traffic stop on 10-2.
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1: Nora 159, go ahead.
0: Birch and Pine, Wisconsin 28, Union Victory 6075. Union Victory 6075, got the name out.
1: Go ahead.
0: Allison Coles, should be born in 1985, just advise open cases and driving status, please.

0: I wanted to bring the mail of a Mark Scoville. He is flagged in House 10-0 weapons zone to carry, reported to have a taser. And it sounds like he walked across the street from 101 East Main Street.
1: Five 49 County in contact.
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0: Okay, so go ahead.
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1: Good.
0: Allison is showing revoked. This would be her second offense, criminal. She is no wants. She's not on paper. This is prior 940, 961. No open cases.
1: 10-4, thank you. We're 10-2, you can go 131, I would say.
0: 10-4.
2: Sam, what's your special course for the 28?
0: 10.
2: Boy, Robert, 1508, boy, Robert, 1508.
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0: 10-4.

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0: 9 quarters, 7 traffic.
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1: 10-4.
2: 7-5, Air Force, got traffic.
1: Go ahead.
2: 8, McKinley, with Wisconsin, Tom George, 1476, Tom George, 1476.
1: Can you turn on the plate? My phone was freezing out.
2: 10-4. Tom George, 1476. Tom George, 1476.
1: 10-4, thank you.

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0: I'm showing no vehicle associated with that 28. Could you have a description?
1: 10-4 just got that. It's going to be on a GMC Sierra.
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0: 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We're in contact with Marky Jr. We're 10-2.
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1: 10-4. Hey, it's 610 Walden Court, Apartment D is in David. An ongoing issue of a stray or feral cat on our neighborhood and causing issues with caller's cat.
2: 10-4.
3: Well, 157 headquarters, copy of life, sir.
1: William 157, go ahead.
3: Bike's actually fleeing away from me.
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0: M169, can you assist William 157?
1: 10-1. 157, that course. He's going towards Water Street.
0: Heading towards Water Street.
1: Gray sweatshirt and pants with a hood up.
0: Southbound towards Water. Again, attempting to saddle bike, that's not stopping. Southbound towards Water. On his bike.
1: Double.
0: Sheriff is wearing gray sweats with his hood up.
2: Have you ever seen a double back to 128?
1: I can stay in the area if you want.
2: Up to you, I'm almost 10-6-6.

0: Vito, did you have a backpack?
1: I believe so, yeah.
0: Papor, I just passed mail on Claremont. He's going east right now. He had a backpack, gray hoodie, bald white mail.
1: The hood wasn't up. I don't believe that's going to be. Did he have lights on his bike?
0: Negative. He just started walking it. He put his hood down.
1: If you, I'm not sure if he's made it that far by now, but if you want to just step out and check on it.
0: 10-4, headquarters is going to be Claremont by the Pizza Hut.

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1: 165.
0: Cancel.
2: Okay, 14165, either Pizza Hut by, on American or the one by Hy-Vee?
1: It's going to be the one between Craig and Menominee.
2: Time for a couple minutes out.
1: Time for, he's still working his way up here. I'm not in contact yet.
2: Time for.
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0: Course, Nora 147. Can you assist Nora 171?
1: 147, you can 22. Vehicle is unoccupied.
0: Double.
2: Hello.
0: 165, go ahead.
2: Hans Willis.
0: 10-4.

0: Headquarters, same 165.
1: Good.
0: Still running the full. Does have a flag in house for being combative with law enforcement.
1: Temporary. 165 to Vito. Do you think it's possibly going to be him? Negative. He had a smaller build. Temporary.
0: Quarters to Nora 159, information 10-0.
1: Good.
0: You're in the RO, Michael. He's showing a 99 that's non-extraditable, but showing a flag for violent tendencies.
2: 10-4. Thank you. We're 10-2 now.
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0: He's showing revoked. No wants. He is on paper. Is a felony offender prior 940-961.
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0: 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Wisconsin 27.9.
1: Go ahead.
0: Class will be King, Ida, Nora, George, Sam, Roy, Union, Robert, Young, first name Tyler, common spelling, Militia, J, John, Davis, 5-7-2004, male,

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1: Okay.

0: Well, we want to be zone head blues. 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
1: Tougher.
2: Ambulance is contact close copy traffic.
1: Hey, Colin, go ahead.
2: Ambulance 55 inquiries. I'm out on traffic at the water by quick trip off Water Street with Wisconsin 4 Charles George 2033 4 Charles George 2033.
1: Tough.
0: Ambulance 55 inquiries. All units 10-8.

0: Gentlemen, just find out, Chris. 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
1: Okay.
0: Philip Chisholm, just looking for one.
1: Yeah.

0: Gentlemen, just Fred Eckers. 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
1: Quinn.
0: Philip Chisholm. Just like the one.
1: Yeah.

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1: Or 755.
0: Okay.
1: Philip has negative one.
0: 10-4, 10-2.
1: 4.

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0: 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Boy Charles John, 7690.
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0: Headquarters, William, 157. Copy a burglary.
1: What?
0: 328th Avenue caller stated that they had the front door unlocked while they were sleeping, and they heard noises, could hear footsteps. They are now outside in their vehicle.
1: Temple.
2: 155 to 157, if you're 10-6, I can replace you.
0: William 169, can you assist?
3: Yes.
0: I want to get first officer. Hello.

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1: What?
0: The caller and roommates are waiting in their vehicle. Outside is a white Pontiac Vibe. Outside in the front of the house, did not see anything suspicious, heard only noises coming from the basement. As information, we did have a female out on Grand 6th Avenue area earlier tonight that was trying to get into buildings.
1: It'll probably be related then.

0: 155 Intercourse St. Pat's for the burglary.
1: Go ahead.
0: Gabrielle Rankin, she pulled the same thing last night and 2 weeks ago.
1: 10-4.
2: July 152 Intercourse, I believe the female involved before was Rita Melody.
1: 10-4.
2: Marking 23.
1: 10-4.
3: Then we have course on 23 the burglar. I'll be in the alley.
1: 10-4 in the alley.
4: If you do 114, I'll make contact with the caller.

0: And 114, you just confirm with the permits, the one immediately next to the alley or the one around the corner?
1: Yeah, it gets at the corner of Niagara and 8th.
0: That works.

0: Really wanted to do the units. 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It goes down the hallway, leads to a bigger room. Door's usually shut. It was found open tonight.
1: We got multiple back doors. 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

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Not border. 157 Emily, you wanna clear the house with us?

0: 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We're going to be clearing the residence for 43.
1: 10-4, would you like the channel restricted?
2: Negative.
1: 10-4.

0: really wants her to send her for his residence is clear.
1: 10-4.
0: Checking on headquarters center cross now, checking.
1: 10-4. Nora 171, can you assist?
0: 10-4, he's on there.

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0: Kenneth Mink, 7-1.
1: Copy, return.
0: Good.
1: Go up, he is on paper.
0: 4-10-2.
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0: Caller's going to be at the Quick Trip on Brackett Avenue. 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She has stated her boyfriend was physical with her earlier.
2: 10-4.
0: Headquarters Nora 159, can you assist?
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0: Sam 155, can you assist?

Pearl Clear Sheriff's Department, Emergency Care Township, Firemedic 9, attention PI at the Dells Elk Lake Tavern, 10500 West Cameron Street, again, 10500 West Cameron Street at Dells Elk Lake Tavern, the Township of Union, for 1050 PI, Emergency Care Township, Magnet and County Fire.

0: County to 549 for information. Dunn does not have a deputy close.
1: 10-4.
2: Going to be at 10,500 West Cameron Street at Bell's Lake Elk Lake Tavern for a 10-50. It was an ATV caller. Stated the victim is in the road. He is unconscious, unable to move.
1: Can I start that way as well?
2: Yes.

0: Canada 549.
1: Go on.
0: The male is starting to wake up a bit, but not alert. He's trying to talk, but it doesn't make any sense. They are still in the roadway.
2: Can 155 at first time?
0: Definitely.

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0: 10-4.
2: What's his location?
1: He just ran into the 717 in Army.
0: Ten four.
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0: Hi, Curtis, I'm 165. Can you assist William 157?
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4: Vio, Don's saying it's Malik. I don't know my last name. He's going to be trying to get him out of the house right now.
0: 10-4.
5: 27, 23. 10. 4-7-3, just had a silver westbound on North Crossing at about Riverview by now. Unable to stop it.
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0: Tell me the 511 information. Trespassing complaint at 6403 South Low Street Grade. Sounds like caller had a male walking around with a blanket. Or caller did arm himself with a 32.
1: Uncle, we're still working on it.

0: Sam wants to try diverse.
1: Go ahead.
0: Does county want mutual aid for that Lowe's Creek case?
2: Confirming the mail for 32 wasn't going to confront the trespasser.
1: We told him to stay in the house with his doors and windows locked.
2: Before he was cooperating with that.
1: He seems a little shaken up. I love info. Sam 155 was offering that they could head down there if you wanted to mutual aid them.
2: 10-4, mutual aid if you could check the area.
1: 10-4. Chris, the Sam 155.
0: Go ahead.
1: County now is requesting mutual aid for the Lowe's Creek case.
0: 10-4, all guys.
1: 10-4.
3: Sam, I'm looking at course, I'm clearing. I can turn on the Lowe's Creek.
1: 10-4.
2: 157 has one.
1: Now 157 has one in custody.
2: 10-4. I have one.
1: Go ahead.
2: Malik Bell.
1: 10-4.
2: David C. Charles.

0: Probably the 549. On the leak. He is revoked. Does he have a DOC 99, a lacrosse 99 that is not valid here? He is on paper, felony offender, prior 940-941. He is flagged in-house for combative and will flee.
1: 10-4, he's in custody.
0: 10-4.

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0: 2-5, stay in traffic.
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2: Checking at 147, is hearing me to command.
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2: Or you want it to 25 back, both of them, huh?

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1: Right.
0: Caller's going to be wearing a black t-shirt with a flag, blue jeans. He was told to put the 32 away.
1: 10-4.
2: Can you say the no preference still for the four-wheeler? More than likely, it'll be easier just to throw it on a flatbed.
0: Not far. He did put numbers in the notes for Christopher. I don't know if he still needed them.
2: Stand by. Sounds like we just got him on the phone.
0: Checkers, William, 157.
1: What?
0: 99 is confirmed.
2: 10-4. I'll be out of jail.

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0: 93 in Hamilton, Wisconsin, Adam X-ray Union 4208. Adam X-ray Union 4208. I'm going to try to move this out of traffic here shortly.
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0: It'll be for Adam Zebra Tom 2713, AZT 2713. Conventional should be fine.
1: 10-4.

0: Four, seven.
1: She is suspended, felony offender, for 961940, is on paper, no one, five prior to the US, this will be the 6, does have one.
0: Tempo. Four, ten, county on scene.

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1: San 165, go ahead.
0: Bracken and Rudolph. Unknown state. It's going to be 127 Edward David Frank, 127 Edward David Frank, possibly North Dakota.
1: Yeah.
0: $155 with him.
1: Okay.
0: And $165 headquarters, that is going to be North Dakota.
1: And 4.
2: 4-7, County 10-8.
1: 10-4.

0: 10-165, there's Teddy, Wisconsin, 2729.
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0: Last name will be Cook, Charles Ocean King, first name Robert Adam Mary Edward Lincoln Lincoln, middle initial D, David, 3388, 3-3, 1988, male.

0: Headquarters, Hamlin 65, you return?
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0: She was suspended, no wants, no paper, felony offender prior 940, 941, 961.
1: We're attentive.
0: 10-4.

0: Julian 169, the headquarters, copy out checking.
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0: Half Moon and Civilian Drive, two vehicles.
1: Ten four, William 130, continue, sir.
2: Yeah. 157 and 152, you want me to assist that? Can I call up?
1: Yeah, copy. Go ahead.
0: Wisconsin Boy Adam George 3345, BAG 2345.
1: Just confirming Boy Adam George 3345.
0: Yes.

0: William 169, your return.
1: What?
0: Has expired 3/31 of 2026 on a A6 Audi sedan, blue in color, to a Trey Gardam out of Hillsdale, Wisconsin. No one.
1: Well, thank you. The other unit can find you.
0: William 152, you copy that?
1: That works tonight.

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0: And Wilson Park with 1, 10-2.

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1: Tampa.
2: Sorry, I'm just at headquarters tonight.

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1: 7133, go ahead.
0: Sam 133 headquarters, just for 43, you're getting calls about property that was moved. There was a collection of items underneath on the Seaver and Graham property. It got moved out to the sidewalk.
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0: 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Just looking for one.
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0: Gabriel is showing a 99 out of Green Bay that is not valid here. Repeating, not valid here.
1: Never, thank you.
0: William 157, go ahead.
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0: This is 7 High Rose of 20th Tempe, William Adam 3856. William Adam 3856.
1: Yeah. 157, you're reaching? Shows valid on a Freestar Ford van, black in color, to a Max Hertig out of Eau Claire, no more.
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1: From Minneapolis. Sounds like she's going to be a bus that's going to be at this location around 2:08 a.m. She is entered as missing juvenile in NCIC.

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1: Sam 155, go ahead.
0: MacArthur and Don, stand by for 28.
1: Ten four.
0: Sam 155 Echo, 28 in Wisconsin, Adam Tomboy. 2979, Adam Tomboy, 2979.
1: All right, so we just looked at the Greyhound bus tracker, and it sounds like it's a little bit ahead of time. It'll be there at 2:03, is what it's saying on the website.
2: Yeah, it's 43, I'm going to be out on the interstate, just see if I can see when it comes in.

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1: 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You can put me on the off-fire call, and you can take 409 off of it.
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0: Ein Kapitel drin. West, Charles Edward Robert Robert Adam, first name Brady, common spelling, no initial W for Walter, date of birth 6/04/1996, 6/04/1996, break for a second.
1: What?
0: Spelling of West, Charles Henry Robert Ida Sam Tom Edward Nora Sam Ocean Nora. First name Emily, common spelling, initial, middle initial, C. Charles, date of birth, 7/24/2003, 7/24/2003, can be a female.
1: 10/4, can you go with the last name again?
0: And last will be Charles, Henry, Ida, Robert, Ida, Sam, Tom, Edward, Nora, Sam, Ocean, Nora, Christensen.
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0: North Nora 159, copy return for Brady.
1: What?
0: He's showing revoked. No wants, no paper. It was a prior 940-961.
1: 10-4, can you check open for me, please?
0: 10-4, copy return for Emily. He's valid, no wants or paper.
1: 10-4, thank you.

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0: 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For information, he does have IID and 0.02 requirements as well.
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0: 549 County, all units, 10-8. Sam 155, go ahead.
1: Still trying to get caught up to it. Last seen at Farwell in Washington. Might have gone north on Farwell. Complete that colored SUV. Dropping on the highway street.
0: Time for.
1: I got eyes on it. It's coming up to Farwell and Lake.
0: 10-4 Farwell and Lake. William 157, can you assist?
2: 10-4.

0: One for Jim Toro, you got call up for you?
1: Jeff, we're on Farwell just in front of the library. Sam, we just said, where's the old can to stop? Copy the 28.
2: Go ahead.
1: Wisconsin, Adam Henry Williams, 2226. Adam Henry Williams, 2226.
2: Court, CTO response breathing issues. Rich 2000 Rescue Medic 6 on open fire. Time for copy reach.
1: Yeah, but

0: 165 to Vito. You can spout back out. It's going to be a possible 5-5.
1: Hackworth copies.
2: Hackworth copies.

0: 10-1-6-5, quoi, j'en fais au passing. 10-1-6-5, quoi, j'ai 27.
1: Oh, this is the
0: RO. I'm sure it'll be Philly Lato. That's it.
1: 10-4, that's your RO. She is valid. No answer paper.
0: 10-4, 155, give me that field, doesn't it?
1: 10-4.

0: 7-5, I agree. Okay, Wisconsin 27.
1: Go ahead.
0: Last name, Lincoln Edward Henry Tom Ocean. First name, Henry Adam Ida Lincoln Edward Young. Middle's going to be M. Mary. Date of birth, 02-26-02, 02-26-02. Check for class outside, please.
1: Carter, same, 155.
0: Good.
1: Haley is valid. No wants, no paper. Negative, Carter, 55.
0: 10-4.

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Area of Spooner Avenue and 7th Street West, caller advising at the Yellow House at this intersection. Believe there's a female being held captive there. We asked the caller how she knew this, stated it was due to the noises she's hearing, and now the lab reading is rambling.

Area of Spooner Avenue and 7th Street West, caller advising at the Yellow House at this intersection. Believe there's a female being held captive there. When we asked the caller how she knew this, it was due to the noises she's hearing, and now the lab reading is rambling.

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0: Hey, contact Telesurface in reference 3540 Jeffers Road. Caller is the owner of Dan the Moving Man. Has some issues with a card that was stop payment on.

Wait, 157 headquarters, is this a 715 number or is it confirming 815 number on the street to voicemail? Seven headquarters,

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0: Eckers Nord 154, Cafe check vehicle.
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0: White van, Galilee ramp. Had several calls the last couple weeks. 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

0: Nora 150 Black Quarter, stop 10 years now. Good. Tyson, Tibetan, right for the second.
1: You with the spelling on the last name?
0: Tom Victor. Correct, I think it's Tom Edward Victor. Tom Edward Nora.

0: 10-4, nothing in house. And that name goes a second.
1: Tanya Baskin.
0: You go with the spelling on that, please.
1: 10-4, stand by.

0: want the ME contact us?
1: Or Hosting County, could you copy?
0: Simple, I copied.
2: Therefore, I have Tyson from NOR 134. No ones, not a paper. This is probably 940. Go with a second.
3: 10-4, could be Tanya Baskin, last name by spelling, boy, Adam, Sam, King, Ida, Nora. First name is Tom, Adam, Nora, Young, Adam.
2: 10-4.

0: Have return on her.
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0: No, what's the paper? Friday 9:40.
1: No problem.
0: Normal 54. Tyson also shows a flag of known camper has been warned for camping on city property.
1: Confirm, thank you.
2: Blue and 170 for record.
0: Good.
2: I sent over an out checking one, so you said we'll be assisting.
0: 10-4.

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1: Sure.

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0: Headquarters, William 174. Can you copy a parking police service?
1: Go up.
0: Cameron and Mappa. Construction looking for a vehicle to get moved. We are trying to contact RO.
1: Okay.

Echoes William on 74. Partner did leave a message and did speak to one person, but they claimed it was the wrong number.

0: 7.6 mile marker on Highway 53 northbound. Two bags of garbage in traffic.
1: 10-4.

0: Well,
1: I located the trash. Doesn't appear to be causing a hazard.
0: Ten four.

0: campus have reported a reckless driver passing and no passing and speeding last seen westbound on Galloway, passing the railroad tracks. Adam Youngboy, 9979. Adam Youngboy, 9979. Female, wrong driving. Does list on a 2026 Buick Encore. He is located with the Museum Case. Thompson is clear at 853.
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1: 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Did they already pass the crossing track?
2: Sounds like they have, yes.
1: 10-4, I'm sitting right by the tracks here. I haven't seen anyone speed by. You can close it out.

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1: Denver, thank you.

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0: One better way was physical. Apparently separated, sounds like one subject through another subject on the ground who was in crutch.
1: Ever.
0: NAR 154, excuse me.
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1: Good.
0: We're getting calls. It's going to be on the north crossing eastbound lane near Abbey Hill Drive. Large piece of asphalt standing up in the roadway. I'll try to contact shops as well.
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0: 43 callers with staff with probate. She witnessed it. She'll be here at the courthouse.
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0: 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I'll be out to hotel service.
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1: Go ahead.
0: See several calls. Sounds like it's possibly pranking. Plumbing at either 915 or 921 Gilbert Street.
1: 10-4, all guys on the second.
0: 10-4.

0: 177 headquarters 23.
1: Yep.
0: This is headquarters.
1: Good.
0: I'm going to follow up at 907 Forest Street, Northern 154 will be joining me.
1: Never.

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0: You got anything from the line?
1: 10-4.

0: 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Copy an email.
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0: Kenneth Willer.
1: Ten four. The DOC 99 Willer charge.
0: 10-4. Just confirming he is going to be a 99 company.
1: 10-9.
0: He's the one in custody.
1: 10-4.

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1: Good.
0: That's confirmed.
1: Confirmed.

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1: go ahead.
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1: That works.

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Just took a report of a possible intoxicated driver leaving the Eau Claire Tobacco Shop on Gateway Drive. 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ATF 8581. Caller states the male had said he was going to be driving to Foster. A caller believed him to be intoxicated. We'll take contact if needed. 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

0: 212 headquarters.
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0: Yeah. Heck Rose William 177.
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0: Sounds like Harley has returned. No longer run away.
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0: 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Still on this case. I put an address in the notes. I'll be around too. Thank you.
1: Stand for it.

0: 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Can you copy the traffic hazard?
1: Go ahead.
0: Southbound 53 at the 87 for a ladder.

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0: She's a business owner in the area, but wanted to be A9 for some reason.
1: Or if you're able to find out who owns that building, can you put that info in the notes?
0: If you can get an address, yeah.
1: Okay.
2: Nora 150, where I quarters.
0: Go ahead.
2: I'm 23. I believe the address is going to be 202 Graham, I believe.
0: Denver.
1: Forrest in Madison, 154.
2: Denver.
0: Headquarters Nora 154. The only information we show is it's in a revocable trust out of New Auburn. No contact information.

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1: Good.
0: I'm stepping all that gram and sugar.

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0: 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I'm going to step out and get it out of the road if you want to stamp me a timing case.
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3: 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He has a Bolo site, Bolo flag for combative. Have one.

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0: 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I'll be 10 minutes if you want to close it out of there, and I don't have a computer.
1: Okay.
2: 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Sorp, 7, 940, 961.
3: 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Offense, Sojo.
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0: 1566, I believe that would be
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0: Could you change the address to 202 Sieber Street? I'll be 10-6, just waiting for the owner to get here.
1: 10-4.

0: 528, Kelly.
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0: 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He said that he'll have it out of there by tonight. Probably tonight.
1: 10-4.

0: Secret Star 166, Kathy, follow up.
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2: 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Do you want me to start a second that way as well?
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0: 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He will follow up and send it over. 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
1: Correct. 10-4.

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1: Or you want it over the air?
0: 10-4.
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0: 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Wasn't making a lot of sense, possible 1086 issues from Carla.

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0: 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I will be 10:08 and 2:15 will be riding with me.
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Headquarters NOR 166. City be there in 10 minutes. 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
2: 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His date of birth is 6/9/93.
0: Confirm you said Jasmine.
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0: Oh, 54 Cav, your turn.
1: Go ahead.
0: He's suspended no once. Now that they're preparing 940.
1: Future forward,

0: Three Quarters William 177. Copy, child custody case.
1: Go ahead.
0: I'll be in the lobby. Reference to the Riverview drive call.

0: Pierre, can you get a
1: We're no longer on the line with her and with a 911 only phone, so we can't call her back.

415 on the map that is not showing a building at the 341 address. It would be directly next to 342, behind 347, if that helps at all. We don't have any history there, no names associated.

0: Records will be 176 cabinets, that's a lot.
1: Go ahead.
0: Yeah, Mayo ER, triple as in route with a disorderly chapter patient, looking for contact, 25 has information.
1: 10-4.
2: $25 to $176. If you want to give me a 21, I know you're there. I can let you know.
1: 10-4.
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0: 10-4.

0: 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What's that?
1: Blessings, Colin. You're unreadable. 10-9.

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1: Go ahead.
0: Give me a Barstow and Galloway with a motorbike.
1: 10-4.

0: Calling County, go ahead.
1: 415, just advising that every unit is just checking the area here to see if we hear anything, but so far we can't locate the address.
0: Ten-four. It was just for one call. They wanted to be anon with a delivery driver. That's the address that they gave. Just had heard this.

0: 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Go ahead.
1: He's WG's number, and I'll be nice.

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0: 424-415.
1: Good.
2: Headquarters, Sam 67. Copy, I'll check vehicle information case. 1227 South Dewey. Car believes a female broke into his or her vehicle. She's on scene currently.
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2: Never.
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2: Gabrielle Radke.

0: 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I'm sure you're familiar with the rest.
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0: 10-4.

0: 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She is out here at Lake and Graham. We'll be making contact.
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0: 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If we get any more calls on it, you can send them out to me. 10-8.
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0: 3310 Gallon, caller stating a male was crawling up towards her address from the woods. White shirt, jeans, no weapon sight.
1: 10-4, identified.
0: 10-4, sounds like he's last thing going towards the trailer park.
1: 10-4.
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0: County to 415. Sorry about that. Go ahead with your plate. That was Tony Hawk, Andrew.
1: No worries. First plate is 3819 Ocean Union. 3819 Ocean Union. Zero Union, rather.

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0: Joseph 43. 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

10-8 squad 2, 10-50 PI in North Crossing and Mercury, again, North Crossing and Mercury Avenue for 10-50 PI, medic 10-8 and squad 2 on fire main.

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0: Equity News for PI. Sounds like it's going to be closer to the underpass of Hastings and the crossing.
1: There are 121 jobs.

0: 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Nothing located. I'll keep searching the area.
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0: Nora, I'm 121. I'm 23. It's the cell phone ram to Hastings from the crossing.
1: 10-4.

This is the Academy students have a possible road rage incident that just occurred at North Crossing and Kane Road. North Crossing and Kane Road just turned southbound on Kane. Color said a white SUV threw a cup at a yellow sports car and swerved at them. And both vehicles continued southbound on Kane from North Crossing. In our case, Counselor Clear, 1656.

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1: Good.
0: 20 is going to be Boy X-ray 8342. Boy X-ray 8342. Going to be on a white Chevy Tahoe, I believe. It'll be a flatbed.
1: Definitely.

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1: Go ahead.
0: License plate will be 10-8991-0.
1: Go for
0: it. Gotta be a 434.
1: 10-4.

0: Hi, Sam, 167, can you stop there, please?
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0: Temporary address is the notes for Sam 163's call.
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1: Yeah, well.

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1: 121, go ahead.
0: Yeah, folks can go for the Tahoe wheelman for the Sierra, both in about 25.
1: 10-4, thank you.

0: 10-4, we can pass it on to a city unit.
1: 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Sounds like the vehicle that she is describing is going to be the one that you guys have. 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
1: Ten four, they did.
0: 10-4, I'll be in over there now.

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1: 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William 152, Jesus.
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1: This is Mountain Fire Rescue, Town of Fire, Altoona Battalion Chief, Township Fire, Emerge Care, Medic 10, Truck 5 for Attempted CPI involving a motorcycle at the 88.6 mile marker, Highway 53 in the northbound lane. Again, the 88.6 mile marker, Highway 53 northbound lane for Attempted CPI. Altoona Rescue, Town of Fire, Altoona Battalion Chief, Township Fire, Emerge Care, Medic 10, Truck 5, on Town of Fire. Copy, 407's in route, rig 528, go ahead.
2: There's a single patient in the roadway. 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
0: According to Park Towers, Defense and Boyd Charles William, 4953. Boyd Charles William, 4953.
1: Denver.

Hastings and Claremont. County to 407, sounds like there's some radio issues cutting in and out. There's a city unit nearby. Do you want me to get them headed your way?

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0: Request assistance to just on all the northbound ramp for now.

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1: Go ahead.
0: If you're available, county's requesting shut down traffic from Claremont to northbound 53 for the PI.
1: Stand 4.

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1: Temper. If we can get somebody, probably 93 to 53 and block it off, we got a backup. It's probably almost to Gulf Road by now, all lanes.
0: 10-4, we have one city unit en route for the, to shut down the northbound lane from Claremont. Did you want them to divert to that, or were you, which one were you working on?

0: 10-4. 424 is almost unseen as well. Headquarters to SAM 133.
1: Go ahead.
0: They have county units working on that shutdown. They're now requesting you divert to shut down the Highway 53 northbound at 93. Again, the Highway 53 northbound at 93.
1: SAM 133 headquarters, just confirmed they want Highway 93 to northbound 53 shut down.
2: SAM 4, that's correct. Sorry for the confusion there.
1: 10-4. Traffic is still pretty bad up here. I'll start getting over there as quickly as possible.
2: 10-4.

0: And 165 headquarters, can I be a traffic stop?
1: Right.
0: Craig and Henderson, Wisconsin 28, Adam Robert King 3587. Adam Robert King 3587.
2: Definitely. 4-24 County 1020.
1: Six five five five 4-7. 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
1: Move it just 1 minute. 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
2: Once it starts clearing up here a little bit, can you make sure the city units stays on 93 to no 53 to just hold it?
1: Sure.
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0: 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I just want to keep 93 north on. 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
1: Headquarters, patient is conscious alert, out of the car, complaining of abdominal pain and was in and out of consciousness prior to my arrival.
0: Looking 152, 10-9, sorry.
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0: 10-4,

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0: It's going to be for a gray sedan, Wisconsin 28, Adam David Union, 6018, ADU 6018.
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Let me know when you get traffic moving here a little bit. Traffic is moving, the witnesses in the other vehicle, and then we'll be done.

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3: 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Echoes William 177.
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0: stand for. You hear that? You probably do. We're gonna keep it. Here, let me handle this rolling pad down for a little bit.
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0: Cover.
1: And with that, Joe, the only request is that it's not Jerry's.
0: 10-4. That's our good news. 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
2: Tony, go ahead. 4-10-4. Tower is going to be on scene here shortly. If you could tell the firefighters on the 53 ramp to move their cones so that they're trucking it down, please.

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0: 563,
1: 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I apologize, but you can change it to Area 3 and you can set up W.
0: 10-4.
2: 548, go ahead. There's a 28 in the returns in my case. If you could try to find a 21 for the auto, please.
0: 10-4.

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1: Denver.
2: Number 166 headquarters, you can put me on a check person. I got advice for them.
1: Denver.

Town of Grayman, the 14,300 block of County Highway W. Williams. Street of Hillycrest Road, a large tree down blocking both lanes.

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1: I got 10 minutes.
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1: Templar.
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